0: listening from far away and getting annoyed by this? Well, boy, do I have a solution for you. You can avoid the static by streaming 89.9 The Max Alternative on our website, 899themax.com. 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

0: Time now for a check of Springfield news. I'm Sophia for 89.9, The Max Alternative. Chicago Mayor Brandon Johnson is calling on state lawmakers to increase funding for local governments. Capital News Illinois reports Johnson and other suburban mayors traveled to Springfield on Wednesday to meet with lawmakers in hopes of receiving a greater share of the state's income tax revenue. Johnson said Governor J.B. Pritzker's budget proposal will cost the city $12 million this year. But money's tight in Springfield this year, so an increase might be an uphill battle. Johnson also asked lawmakers for more authority to implement its own tax on companies' digital advertising revenue. And now you're up to date on 89.9, The Max Alternative.
1: It's about time for a check of this evening's weather forecast here on 89.9, The Max Alternative with Last Minute Bennett. Tonight is going to be mostly clear with a low around 47. Tomorrow, showers are likely with a possible thunderstorm after 2 p.m., increasing clouds with a high near 67. Tomorrow night, a chance of

0: showers and thunderstorms, then gradually becoming partly cloudy with a low around 50. Then Saturday, sunny with a high near 75, which sounds fantastic. Now today with this evening's weather forecast here on 89.9, the Max Alternative.
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0: I'm Dr. Anthony Lazarowitz, and this is Climate Connections. 2 years ago, Indonesia announced a plan to spend millions of dollars protecting and restoring coral reefs. Indonesia's reefs are some of the most extraordinary ecosystems on Earth, and this new conservation effort was made possible by something called a debt for nature swap. Most countries spend a lot paying off debt to banks, institutions, or other countries. But with a debt for nature swap, countries can offload some of that debt by committing to environmental protections. To protect its coral reefs, Indonesia struck a deal with the U.S. to turn $35 million of debt into conservation funds. Nonprofits can also facilitate debt for nature deals. Recently, for instance, the Nature Conservancy helped Ecuador refinance some bonds, freeing up money to protect forests, rivers, and wetlands in the Amazon. Debt for nature swaps can be especially useful for low-income countries struggling with high debt burdens. And as the climate warms, conservation is becoming even more important. Projects like Indonesia's could protect reefs as the ocean warms and becomes more acidic. And deals to protect forests could help ensure that they continue absorbing carbon pollution and slowing global warming. Climate Connections is produced by the Yale Center for Environmental Communication. To learn more about climate change, visit climateconnections.org.
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1: 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It's safe to say, the case was closed.

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1: It's about time for a check of this evening's weather forecast here on 89.9 The Max Alternative with Last Minute Bennett. Tonight is going to be mostly clear with a low around 47. Tomorrow, showers are likely with a possible thunderstorm after 2 p.m., increasing clouds with a high near 67. Tomorrow night, a chance of showers and thunderstorms, then gradually becoming partly cloudy with a low around 50. Then Saturday, sunny with a high near 75, which sounds fantastic. Now, today with this evening's weather forecast here on 89.9, The Max Alternative.
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